speaker we have. Ambulance Priority 1, BLS 276, Derby Avenue, for the 60-year-old female, sick, vomiting. Repeating, Stearns Ambulance Priority 2, BLS 276, Derby Ave, cross streets of Mount Pleasant and Mansfield, 60-year-old female, sick and vomiting, time now 2003.

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0: response, 290 Main Street, Unit 204, 45-year-old female with abdominal pain. It's coded out as Charlie. Would you like to advise on a medic, or do you want me to send one now?
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0: Central.

Columbia Monroe EMS, or Monroe Fire, respond to 177 Swenson Drive for a possible water problem. Channel 2 will be the fire ground. Repeating, Monroe Fire, respond to 177 Swenson Drive, the possible water problem. Channel 2 will be the fire ground. Cross Street Star, Camelot Drive and Dead End, timeout 2033. Caller complains that there is water in the basement and a loud noise and a possible spark.

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0: 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O'Donnell Apartments, 63 Woodlawn Avenue, for the fire alarm from Unit 110. 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

0: 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Commercial fire alarm, time now 2036.
1: And responding.
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Hydrant will be in front of 53 Woodlawn Avenue, 53 Woodlawn.

0: 6 on scene. Normal conditions, we've got the hydrant 53. We'll be out.
1: Normal conditions, you're out at the hydrant in front of 53. Response to your hydrants in front of 264 North State Street, 264 North State.

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1: Roger, 72L. So one.
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1: Monroe's on command.
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1: Engine 3, you can clear.
2: Roger. 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
0: All good, alarm's been reset.
1: Roger. I believe you have Bravo 10 on apartment 403. 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

0: open up this new ticket for us. 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So we're checking on that.
1: You off the fire, standby. I put you right on that.

0: fire, assisted by Stephanie Stevenson. Respond to 29 Alpine Road for the natural gas leak, residential indoors. Channel 2 will be the fire ground channel. Repeating Monroe Fire, assisted by Stephanie and Stevenson. Respond 29 Alpine Road for the natural gas leak, residential indoors. Channel 2 will be the fire ground. Cross streets are Driftwood Road and Dead End. Timeout 2110. From the homeowner, stated smell of gas. They only have fireplaces that use gas. The neighbors come over and they smell the...
1: Hey, 7-1,

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0: Read you saw incoming units to traffic.
1: Receive slow down all the units to traffic.
2: Three out two with traffic.
1: Three out two with traffic.

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1: Receive slow down all the units to traffic.
2: Traffic.
1: 302 with traffic.

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1: Roger, under control. 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
0: Monroe 103, clear.
1: Roger, 103.

0: Monroe, 73 is also 1. Have a good night.
1: Hey, Steve, you as well.
0: Three quarters.
1: 103 quarters.

Dispatch to Monroe Fire, respond to Moose Hill Road and Cross Hill Road for the reported transformer fire. Channel 2 will be the fire ground. Repeating, Monroe Dispatch to Monroe Fire, respond to Moose Hill Road and Cross Hill Road for the transformer fire. Channel 2 will be the fire ground channel. Cross sheets are... Hangout is 2146.

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0: 73, multiple 911s, wires, live, hanging in the middle of the road, large explosion.
1: 10-4.
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0: from 73. Is this going to be the intersection of Moose and Cross?
1: Right, the first caller stated she was a couple houses down. Second 911 caller stated she was farther down. But they both said it's going to be the intersection of Crossville Road and Moose Hill Road.
0: 10-4, thank you.

0: Third Lane, suspect on Point Ave and Applewood Lane for a 68-year-old male for fall, a alpha response. That is 50 Bird Lane for the fall.
1: Block that off when your car is trying to come down.
2: Front of a couple houses in front of 445 Moose Hill Road. 704 to come up the other way to block, calling Eversource now. Do you have a specific priority you want in mind or no?
1: Yeah, I'll take them on a priority and span probably like 4 or 5 houses.
2: Right, is the priority to you?
1: Can you repeat that, please?
2: Roger, still priority 2.
1: Affirmative, that works.
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1: Eversource, this primary is live and hitting on the ground.
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5 Orange Ave at West River, room 129, for an easy female with a fall with head strike. Patient's on blood thinners, and it's going to be 245 Orange Ave, room 129 at West River, for the ALS response.

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Medic 3, 245 Orange Ave, room 129, the E2 female, fall, head strike, severe pain, on blood thinner, and ALS response.

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1: Monroe's on command.
0: Scene is going to be turned over to PD. They're barricading the other end of Moose Hill. Command's going to be terminated. 73, last unit, clear service.
1: Turn over to PD, terminating command, back in service.

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0: If you could just advise PD, we left 5 cones and 4 barricades at Crossville and Moose Hill. If they could kindly give you guys a call and have their officer bring those back to PD headquarters when they're all set with them, and we'll get them tomorrow.
1: Roger, thank you. I'll open now.

Roger. Thanks. Shocker 2, over.

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1: If you just give me a tone test for Monroe, we're just making sure the generator's working appropriately with the radio here.
0: Roger, you just want the Monroe fire test, or you want all four tones?
1: Just Monroe, thank you.
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0: 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Thank you.
1: 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Have a good night.
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squad on medic one, Boston Post Road. Exit 39A southbound on Post Road. Engine PD, so we pop over to squad on medic one, Boston Post Road. Exit 39 southbound, follow the ramp. We try not to pop over to

Squad 1, Medic 1, be advised, he's now in the lot at the Athenian Diner for the Charlie Medical Response for the possible overdose. Yeah, they're going to be in the parking lot at the Athenian Diner.

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111 Schoolhouse Road, Motel 6. First to middle. Going to be in the lobby. He's on the Nelson. I'm going to go in front of it.

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0: Utility 31's on scene, being met by the homeowner. We're going to be out investigating. Utility 31 will have command fire room 1.
1: Copy, utility 1 on scene, 2330.

BLS number 44 Pulaski Highway. For the 69-year-old female on a fall. Repeating in Sunny Rescue Medical Service, Priority 1 BLS. 44 Pulaski Highway, across John Street and Questwood Road. 69-year-old female on a fall. Possible emphysis. And possibly 2H. 2338 timeout.

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1: Come in.
0: All right, we got a sump pump established. We'll be on scene for a little bit longer. Okay.

EMS, your first call's done. ALS on approach. Number 9 Laurel Heights Road, 71-year-old female on the syncope. Again, that's Shawnee EMS, your first call's done. ALS on a priority. Number 9 Laurel Heights Road for the 71-year-old female on the syncope. Cross streets are East Nolwood Terrace to Brunswick Road. Your time is midnight 57.

minute you cut yourself off, who's gone? For a 71-year-old female, reported episodes of no breathing, feels like she's on a collapse, reported of chest pain, headache, and profusely sweating. She's going to try to open the front door and leave a light on for you.

transmitted fire alarm for 150 Bay Street. Come in at the office, smoke detector. Repeating Seymour Fire Department, second tone. Transmitted fire alarm, 150 Bay Street. Crush to Pearl Street, 3rd Avenue. I have 501 of the scene. Time out 122.

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Shelton EMS, second call, ALS on a priority, 945 Bridgeport Avenue, standard stay America, room 240, 52-year-old male. I have chest tightness and shivering, questionable panic, reading Shelton Distress, Shelton EMS, ALS on a priority, second call, 945 Bridgeport Avenue, standard stay America, and 240, 52-year-old male. I have chest tightness, shivering, possible panic, ALS 136, Cross Street, Route 8 southbound, 7 Huntington Street,

0: around and looked in every window we could. 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
1: Robert Stang, 1-1-36.

0: 5 Victor 3-5. Yeah, we're just taking the MVA now for 83 Soundview Avenue. Dispatch, Sheldon EMS, second call, BLS, normal travel, 83, Richwood Avenue, correction, 83 Soundview Avenue, motor vehicle accident, eval, Sheldon Dispatch, Sheldon EMS, second call, BLS, normal travel, 83 Soundview Avenue, motor vehicle accident, eval, timeout 140. 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
1: There it is.

0: dispatch right there, Ted. You're going to the extended stay, room 240. 52-year-old male, complaint of shivering, some test, crotch and chest tightness, possibly a panic attack. He unlocked the door for you.
1: Okay, thank you.
0: Dispatch Victor 35, you're going for a single car motor vehicle accident. One party complained with no injuries. Being requested by PD for airbag deployment.

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1: Hi, Victor 10.
0: Victor 10, we're on scene.
1: Roger, 10 arrival. That's, again, room 240.
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35. Victor 35. Here with Monterey Diesel. Alright, she thinks clear on the refusal of 211. He's 5-7.

Rescue Medical Service is found on the priority 1 ALS 25 Orchard Street on the right-hand side. Cross of South Street and Root Avenue for a 55-year-old female with chest pain and difficulty breathing. Repeating, it's on your Rescue Medical Service, priority 1, 25 Orchard Street on the right-hand side for a 55-year-old female with chest pain and some difficulty breathing. 353.

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1: What's that responding? Priority 125 Orchard Street, right hand side. 65 female chest pain, difficulty breathing. Zulu 1 inbound as a medic.

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Station the area, 91 Al Avenue. Dispatch to Shelton EMS, you're our first call time. DLS, normal travel to stage in the area. Number 42, Hal Avenue. Coming for a 42-year-old male in the EDP. Then Shelton EMS, your first call time to DLS, normal travel. To stage in the area of number 42, Hal Avenue. For the 30-year-old male on the EDP. Pressure 42-year-old male. Cross streets are Crescent Street to Spring. 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
1: 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Guys are going to be cleared in Unit 2.
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1: 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Victor 10, Brad.
0: 10, we're going to be clear, Griffin.
1: Roger, 10, clear of Almighty Griffin, sir.

automatic fire, Derby Fire, respond for the automatic fire alarm. Griffin Hospital, 130, 130 Division Street, cross of Maple Avenue and Page Street. Repeating, Terry Fire and Sonia Fire respond for the automatic fire alarm, Griffin Hospital, 130 Division Street. Assignment is engine 12, excuse me, Derby engine 12, 14, 11, Derby truck spot 15, Derby rescue 18, Derby FD9, and Sonia engine 6, and Sonia ladder 7, and Sonia squad 9 at 543.

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1: Zone, I think they've been having issues with off and on. Should be good for a reset.
0: 563, Crusher Smell Street in the dead end.

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76-year-old female reported coughing, blood difficulty, breathing, but a large amount of blood.

0: 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I'll have the Antonio's report.
1: Security notifies maintenance. All units can enter the service. You'll have a report for Antonio 601.
2: Derby. Alarm took a reset. All units are going back in service. We'll have a report. Answer me. Script announcement.

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The Roger, common fire watch is on the air, station 1.

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1: Appreciate the notification. Thanks, sir. Good morning.

US standby 33 Plant Road. 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Being dispatched to Shawnee, UMass First Call in Town, BLS on a priority, 33 Plant Road, for the unknown medical. Cross streets are Forest Parkway and Oliver Terrace, timeout 740.

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1: 5, Victor, 30.
0: Victor 440, we're responding.
1: Roger, all I know is that it's in the front inside. It's an auto medical caller, wasn't coming to the phone and not answering any questions.

0: 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PD, it might be a possible seizure. Unsure.
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0: Roger, I can just take it.

0: 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We are on scene.
1: On scene.

0: 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Sunny Rescue Medical Service, the ambulance is needed priority to Berkshire Road. 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
1: Bravo
0: 9. Oh, 9.
1: 9 responder.
0: Berkshire Road to the lift assist, 7:58.

0: Victor 10. 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ALS on board.
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2: Those little wires down. 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The wires down. 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

dispatch 178 Sunset Drive. Respond 32178 Sunset Drive for a 77-year-old male. Back pain status plus fall yesterday. Repeating respond 32178 Sunset Drive, cross of Nolan Hemlock. 77 male back pain status plus fall from yesterday at 832.

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350 Seymour Avenue. This is Storms Ambulance, respond on a priority 2, 350 Seymour Avenue at the Cancer Center for the 84-year-old female feeling dizzy. Repeating, Dorita, such a Storms Ambulance, respond on a priority 2, 350 Seymour Avenue at the Cancer Center for the female 84 years old for feeling dizzy. 936 and

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Clearing up the armor, it's getting returned. 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

Charlie Three, it's going to be 2 Northwest, please. 930, 2 Northwest, at home. 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
1: Dispatch 2, Shelby MS, first call in town, BLS on the priority, 7 Acadia Lane, the Mark Apartments, Building 5, Apartment 102, for the 84-year-old female on the fall. Being dispatched to Shelby MS, first call in town, BLS on the priority, 7 Acadia Lane, the Mark Apartments, Building 5, Apartment 102, the 84-year-old female on the fall, cross streets at Bridgeport Avenue, dead end, timeout 1222.

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1: From the alarm company stating that she found unknown injuries. There are two dogs on scene, and that is her home address.

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2: My second call in town, AOS priority, 51 Spoke Drive, 83-year-old female on the altermental status. 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Pressure through Long Hill Avenue, Wagon Road, timeout 1230. Roger, 40. Roger, going for an 83-year-old female. She's declining, not really coherent, can't remember or speak sentences. Basic decline. The daughter will be outside waiting for you. It's the driveway without the garage in it.
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0: officer. This is Sister Shawn, EMS, 7 Colin Town, ALS on a priority, 45 Mulpey Street, Immemorial Healthcare, in Unit 1 Alpha, Room 127, Bed 1, a 90-year-old female on the possible pneumonia with hypertension. Repeating dispatch to Shawn, EMS, 2nd Colin Town, ALS priority, 45 Mulpey Street, Hugh Memorial Healthcare, Unit 1A, Room 127, Bed 1, 90-year-old female on the possible pneumonia with hypertension. Cross streets are Corn Madden, Prospect Avenue, timeout 1246.
1: 2 Victor 10, responding.
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0: 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You're going for a 90-year-old female pneumonia with wheezing, and she's hypertensive.
1: Six ten copies, we're on scene.

This is Shelly MS, third call down ALS on a priority 5 Lake Road, Apple Rehab, Rehab Side 230, 71 male, all the high ammonia levels altered, repeating. Shelly MS, third call down ALS on a priority, number 5 Lake Road, Rehab 230, 71 male, all the high ammonia and the altered. Crawl shoots or spice bush, turn and leave, timeout 12:54.

on Priority 1, mutual aid into Shelton. It'll be Shelton Lake 5, Lake Road, room 230 for the altered mental status, 71-year-old male. Repeating to read a such a storm, the ambulance responded on Priority 1, 5 Lake Road at Shelton Lake's Apple Rehab. 230 for the 71-year-old male, altered mental status, and high ammonia levels.

Ben here, responding 5 Lake Road in Shelton at Apple Rehab, room 230. 71-year-old male, altered mental status, high ammonia levels of Zulu 15.

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0: Roger.

Looking at Delta Navy, 14th Summit Street. Central Storms ambulance, second ambulance is need to respond. 14th Summit Street comes into the PD for the diabetic male. Repeating, Derby Dispatch of Storms ambulance respond. Second ambulance is needed to respond. 14th Summit Street for the diabetic. Time now 12:59.

0: ambulance, ambulance, second call, second ambulance is needed, 14th Summit Street for the possible diabetic. 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Call comes to the PD, second phone 1303.
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0: 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Call came into the PD. Repeating, Insomnia Rescue Officers, ambulance is needed. 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
0: 2 Bravo 9, you're responding into Derby, 14th Summit Street. Came in through the PD for a possible diabetic. 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
1: 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Roger, Griffin. 6-1, EMS Bravo response. 10 Oxford Road. Cross of Pontiac Road and Wayne Road.

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It's going to be for a 35-year-old female with a seizure.

0: 10. 12 over you. 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To Bridge Street on the bridge for the motor vehicle accident. Repeating. Bridge Street on the bridge for the motor vehicle accident. 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
1: Car 6 will be on scene.
0: And send a response. Bridge Street on the bridge for the motor vehicle accident with injuries. Repeating. Bridge Street on the bridge for the motor vehicle accident with injuries. 1325.

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down there, report a motor vehicle accident, Wooden Bridge Street, for the two car. It'll be on the bridge. And that'll be for Engine 6, Squad 9. Repeating, WQAZ 678, that's 75 dispatch on the air, reporting a motor vehicle accident, One Bridge Street, on the bridge, two car motor vehicle, for Engine 6, Squad 9, 1329.

0: At this point, doesn't look like any fluids or hazards.
1: Sunday dispatch to fire department. I got EMS on scene. They're stating possibly no fluids or hazards at this time.

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0: it. 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Maybe a side swipe.
1: Okay, 6 will be in service off the air. 25 will have the report.
2: A 39-year-old female on the assault. Being dispatched to Shawnee EMS, 4th Colon Town, BLS Normal Travel. 75 Neen Street, a 39-year-old female on the assault. Cross Retard Division Avenue, Neen Court, timeout 11:33.

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1: You both have a refusal or just one of you?
0: Just one refusal.
1: Receive 2 has that.
0: Okay.
1: Receive, thank you.

0: 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Is everything covered at this time?
1: Roger, clear.

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Thank you.

0: This is Sue Shawnee. I'm at First Quantum. BLS Normal Travel, 708 Bridgeport Avenue. 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For the 80-year-old female on the... Crackles and lungs and CO2 elevated. Repeated dispatch to Shawnee MS First Quantum, BLS Normal Travel, 708 Bridgeport Avenue, Benchmark Senior Living, Apartment 259, 80-year-old female on the crackles and lungs and CO2 elevation. Cross streets are Old Trevor Road and Parrot Drive, timeout 1357.
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1: Okay, here, parking in the long is in her edema, increased in her legs with CO2 elevated. When I asked difficulty breathing, they said not when she's at rest, only on exertion.
2: Good, copy.

Crest to Shawnee, my second call in town, BLS on a priority. 172 Rocky Rest Road, Gardner Heights Healthcare, in the rural unit, room 120. For the serial female on the redness, it's going to be for a bariatric patient. You dispatch to Shawnee EMS, second call in town, BLS on a priority. 172 Rocky Rest Road, the Gardner Heights Healthcare, in the rural unit, room 120. For the 57-year-old female on the redness, going to be a bariatric patient. Cross streets are Long Hill Avenue, Barbara Drive, timeout 1406.

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1: Roger. Roger, 40.
2: 40, we're going to respond to Rocky Rest, and also I'm going to give you a landline.
1: Roger.

Squad 1, Medic 3, EMS Bravo response. 935 Boston Post Road, cross of Orange Avenue and Locust Street.

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1: Squad 1, Medic 3, 935, Boston Post Order, shop right. Gonna be in the school near Register 12. Approximately 78-year-old female for the fall.

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0: 240. 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She's adamantly refusing any kind of treatment and transport, so we can cancel the search for the buried.
1: Roger, I will cancel the mutual aid I found.
0: Sorry about that. Thank you.

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0: 40, Boyer, back in service.
1: Roger. Is 906, 916 clearing as well?
0: Still on scene with the nursing supervisor.
1: Thank you.

4, engine 7, squad 1, fire alarm, 320 Wolf Harbor Road, cross of Red Root Lane and West River Street. Engine 6, medic 3, EMS Bravo response. 1622 Boston Post Road, cross of Woodruff Road and Orange Town Line.

Joseph Zerard, Ted Griffin. Dispatch 2, Shawn EMS, 3rd call in town, BLS normal travel, 5 Lake Road, the upper way of Shawn Lakes on the skilled side, in room 100, Vet 2, 6-year-old male on the critical labs. Shawn EMS, 3rd call in town, BLS normal travel, 5 Lake Road, upper way of Shawn Lakes, skilled side, room 100, Vet 2, 6-year-old male on the critical labs, cross street, 3rd space, bush lane, turn leaf lane, timeout 1443.

0: 5 Victor 40.
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Medic 3, Quint 5, EMS Alpha Response, 1770 Boston Post Road, cross of Woodruff Road and Orange Town Line.

Victor 40. 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Roger.

4, clip 5, bag 3, 1570 Boston Ford Road, outside downtown USA, in a school bus, marked the first student, taking a pitfall, over the third party.

dispatch. On the reporting an automatic fire alarm, 101 High Street. The neighbor called in to demand the smoke detector has been going off. Repeating, Antonia, fire on the air, reporting an activated fire alarm, 101 High Street. And that'll be for Engine 3, Engine 6, Ladder 7, Squad 9 at 1517 hours.

0: High Street.
1: 225. The caller is going to be the neighbor. He said he'd meet you outside. He says the alarm's been going off at his neighbor's for 2.5 hours now.
0: Okay, and just as unit sign on, I want them to come from Olson Drive because the Lester Street area and Grove Street is all closed off.
1: That was the Olson sign, you said?

0: BZ67825 dispatch, on the air reporting an automatic fire alarm, 101 High Street, and that'll be for engine 3, engine 6, ladder 7, squad 9. Repeating, WQAZ67875 dispatch, on the air reporting an automatic fire alarm, 101 High Street. We have a cross of Howard and Franklin. Use the Olson side for access. And that'll be for engine 3, 6, ladder 7, squad 9. Utilize fire ground 112, fire ground communications, 1521 hours.
1: I got the call in the office. A woman reporting her neighbor's alarm's gone off, and he's an elderly gentleman. I'm pretty sure we were there a couple weeks ago. Okay, she should meet you out front.
2: Okay.

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Need dispatch to Shell EMS, second colon down. BLS on priority, 945 Bridgeport Avenue, for extended stay for a possible fall. Cross streets over, southbound exit 7, Huntington Street, timeout 1523.

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0: He doesn't have a room yet. I'll let you know when they call back. It's that it sounds like a fall, but I'm unsure.
1: Copy.

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0: Bravo 9, you're responding. And you'll have Zulu 15.
3: Two-story wood, nothing shown. Be out. Fire around one. All companies on arrival. I'll come in.
0: 325, you're on scene. Nothing showing about investigating. Fire ground one for all communications. 1525.

0: San Antonio. 25.
1: Culinary negligence. You can put squad on a priority 2 and I'm going to need ladder 7 here for a fan.
0: Richard, did you cut out in the beginning? What was this? What happened there?
1: Bad cooking.
0: Steve Culinary, you'll need ladder 7 for venting. Squad 9, priority 2.

0: officer's ambulance is needed to respond 107 Howard Avenue. It's going to be for chest pain. Repeating, Antonio, response officer's ambulance is needed for 81. 107 Howard Avenue, on the left side, for the chest pain, 72-year-old male, 1528.
1: Squad 9 is on scene.
2: I'll go for the ladder truck.
0: 22 going for the ladder.
1: Chief, 73 was going to get it. It's up to you.

Received 2 Bravo 10, you're responding. 107 Howard Avenue on the left side. It's going to be for the 70-year-old male chest pain. You have Zulu 1.

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0: 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We're clear from Griffin, returning.
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0: Anson, U.S. Medical Services, 3rd Cullen Town, 70 Woodlawn Avenue, Unit 3-21, male party for some type of bleeding from the private area. Priority 2 response, repeating, Anson, U.S. Medical Services, 3rd Cullen Town, 70 Woodlawn Avenue, at the, it'll be Unit 3-21, for the 71-year-old male bleeding from the private area. At 1554 hours.
1: Bravo 9,
0: this is
1: clear, Griffin,
0: and route
1: 70 Woodlawn.
0: Steve Bravo 9, you're clear, Griffin, responding to 70 Woodlawn, building 3, unit 21. That's all. I don't know if there's a DNA or something on scene. She just said he was bleeding from his private area. That's all I have.
1: Roger, bleeding from the private area.
0: 1551.

about Ian Walker. This is 2 Shawnee MS, second call in town, ALS on a priority, 795 Bridgeport Avenue, the Yale walk-in for the 8-year-old male on alter mental status due to trauma. Being dispatched to Shawnee MS, second call in town, ALS priority, 795 Bridgeport Avenue, the Yale walk-in, 47, the 8-year-old male on the alter mental status due to a trauma. Cross streets are Old Shepherd Road and Parrot Drive, timeout is 1557, stand by for another call.

0: Hotel EMS, third call in town, BLS normal travel, 27 Mary Street. In the back, for the 87-year-old female and the public assist. Being shown the EMS, third call in town, BLS normal travel, 27 Mary Street in the back. For the 87-year-old female and the public assist. Cross streets are Jane Street and Shawn Ave, time out 1557.
1: Roger, 34-year-old male got hit in the head with a golf club, lethargic, semi-conscious, bruise on the eye, not speaking.
2: Two Victor 10.
3: We'll be clear, back control, Fusel, headed to Mary Street.
1: Roger, on Mary Street. Possibly just needs getting brought down to the car, can't get down the back stairs.

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1: 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I'm right next to that Yale walk-in call, so if you can tag me on that as well.
0: Roger, you putting you on the Yale walk-in.

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1: I can't cancel you. 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
0: 40 copies, thank you.
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0: of Griffin.
1: He's out at Griffin 1619.

916, Victor 40, direct. Good. Have the provider check their personal when they have a moment. Nothing urgent. I'll have a page give you a landline.

That's your John EMS there calling Town Ambulance on the priority 132 Woodland Park. The 49 all the mail on the serious bleed. Unknown cause, repeating dispatch to Shelton EMS, they're calling Town Ambulance on a priority 132 Woodland Park for the 49-year-old male mysterious bleed to the neck, unknown cause. Cross streets are Bridgeport Avenue, dead end, timeout 1637.

0: Perfect, 14.
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0: 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Just advise if we need PD or not, please.
1: Send them.
0: Received. She's trying to get to him right now.

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1: Confirming address. Can you confirm the address?
0: Caller said 132 Woodland Park.
1: Okay, does the caller, the injured party?
0: No, caller was someone who didn't have a lot of information, didn't want to answer any questions.
1: Multiple unregistered dogs in the residence. No
0: received, I'll try to call back.

0: have a trouble transport unit coming in. 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
1: No one's making entry into this residence until PD is here.

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1: Roger, Earl Griffin.

taken arrival. Two-story wood frame residential multi-dwelling unit. Nothing showing from the Alpha Bravo Charlie side. Quinn 5, the investigating head commander.

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Victor 20, 10, sorry. We're clear, Griffin available. We need it anywhere. Victor

Victor 14. Team 14. 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

0: if the caller gives any better information, the power goes underground right at 48. I do see a branch top, but I see no wires.
1: Yeah, you said three blue hands, pushed him down, took his wires down. He said he called ever since earlier today, and he's still been waiting.

Center from command. It's house service in the 48. That's down.

Yeah, the residence has partial power, so there is a phase drop, but you need Eversource to respond to this location. And Monroe to Station 1, you are responding, correct? I need a thermal imager.

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1: 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I don't know if you've been on the station yet.
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Team Host, come in. Go ahead. Eversource just notified, they'll put it on their list, they're next.

0: Monroe, Bluefield Command. Charlie. We've isolated power to the residence, notified them to also contact an electrician. Command's going to be terminated, and so reports off the air. Just be advised, your window is extraordinarily scrappy.
1: All received, Command. We have 14 on the south side at the moment.

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Brutal test. 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
1: Car 4, quit 5, engine 6, medic 1, quad 1, medic 2, quit 3, engine 7, building fire, 27 Village Road, cross of Holly Avenue and King Highway,

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0: him. Never responded from the west side.
1: Call for him. Engine 4 is clear with us, it's only.
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1: South 4, Engine 6, Engine 7, Medic 1, Medic 2, Flip 3, Flip 5, Squad 1, 27 Village Road, Unit G, Unit Golf, the structure fires. Caller says, the post office is on fire. They did not have a fire extinguisher to put it out.

0: Ranger hitting the corner of Village and Holly. Quip 5 taking arrival, three-story wood frame, multi-unit dwelling, occupants out front. 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
1: Southwest, three-story multi-family dwelling. 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
0: 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Completely contained, to a toaster oven on the top of the counter, no extension.
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Houston, your rescue medical service, respond on a priority 111 Crescent Street for the 34-year-old male diabetic issue. 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Opinion, respond on a priority 111 Crescent Street, across of Howard Ave, for the 34-year-old male diabetic issue. Not alert. Zulu being dispatched at 1832. I'll show you responding. Zulu 15 is going to be your medic.

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5, Medic 2, EMS Alpha Response, 17 Kenwood Road, cross of Ashwood Road and Farley Road.

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1: 10-4, make 3. 17-18, both on both roads. Costco, the front of the store. 3-3 the middle. Also was unavailable.
2: Medic 1 has been canceled, 3-17, coming road 3-3.
1: 7-4.

engine 6, fuel fill, 1365 Boston Post Road, Walmart, cross of East Town Road and Turnpike Square. Car 4, engine 4, Quint 3, fire alarm, 440 Naugatuck Avenue, cross of Baldwin Street and Harold Avenue.

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1: 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The general file line.

0: Walmart, ordered gasoline into the front of the building. Come from a scooter, a bike. It was actually in the building. And ordered insurance.
1: I'm calling down priority 2, 70 Woodlawn Ave, building 7, unit 60, for the 86-year-old male fall, possible emphasis at 1847.
2: Responding.
1: Responding, priority 2, 70 Woodlawn Ave, building 7, unit 60, for the fall.
3: 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We are clear with a refusal AMA.
1: Roger, clear on the refusal.

0: 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Everyone will be clear.
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Walmart, Milford. We're clear. The OPEC in question has fled the scene. Slight odor to the entryway. Readings of the meter are zero. We're clear.

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Here's on us.

0: 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Nothing to report. 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
1: Harry Griffin.

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0: 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I know you guys are almost out there if you want to speak with them.
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1: 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All the report.
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